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Rosé and Bruno Mars on My 95.7. It's Rich with another hour of tunes. Yellow Card, Teddy Swim, Somber. Sienna Spiro coming up to right now, though. Tyla and Zara Larson. She did it again on My 95.7.

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0: 95.7 with Bruno Mars there. Risk It All. It is Rich. How are you? Saturday evening with Tyo Cruz and Ludacris. Let's break your heart.
1: 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So you can.

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Today's best music concerts in the pier get underway. The 11th annual Concerts on the Pier at Glen Sheen starting this Wednesday, July 1st. Live performances from Duluth and Minnesota-made artists on the pier overlooking beautiful Lake Superior. You can take a kayak there. Of course, you can walk there, bike there, drive there. Plenty of ways to get there. Opening acts take the stage at 5:30 with headliners performing from 6:30 until 8. We'll

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My 95.7 MGK, of course, down at the Mystic Lake Amphitheater. Actually, the first national artist that was there last Monday. It was a pretty cool show. I didn't get to go to it, but I saw a lot of TikTok videos. Even his mom was there. Pretty cool. Anyway, music this hour coming up from Jason Mraz, Benson Boone. Got some Taylor Swift, too. Right now, French Montana and Max, Ever Since You Left Me. It's My 95.7.

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I blasted off the planet, rock that caused catastrophe, and it matters more because I had it. 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

shine down on today's best music. 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Rihanna got some Maroon 5. 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

0: But Leon Thomas, 2 weeks, number 39 on the countdown. And Leon was just honored with the Incredible Vanguard Award. We're shaping the future of R&B music. Well deserved. Okay, it's Rick D's heading for number one. And already, we have just for you some D's Sleaze. How about this? The Weeknd hits D's Sleaze. Couldn't believe this record. He sets a record first half of this year, 2026 alone. The Weeknd's fans bought 3 million concert tickets to see him, setting a record, $440 million in revenue. Now, all of that does not go to The Weeknd, but a lot of it does. Even 10% is $44 million, if you're doing your math. Way to go for The Weeknd, setting records. And one more time, 3 million concert tickets sold just into 2026. That is amazing superstar status. Congratulations to The Weeknd.
1: D's Sleaze.
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0: And back to the hits. Who has more tattoos? Is it Post Malone or this guy right here? Well, it's Post Malone, and he does his face. Justin Bieber won't do that. He has number 38, Daisies.

0: it.
1: Oh, did you hear that? He lost his earrings in her bed. Malcolm Todd debuts on the countdown number 36 this week. Okay, take it. What is it? The countdown challenge, and I know you can win this. It's an amazing Amazon shopping spree. Rick D's offering it to you. Just click Rick, R-I-C-K.com. Here's the question. Several artists play multiple instruments on this week's countdown. They're multi-talented. They can play piano, guitar, other wind instruments. There is one guitarist, though, who sticks out. Can you name this person? And his comment is,
2: I don't play any instruments you got to blow in.
1: No instruments you can blow in. In other words, he doesn't play woodwinds like sax and clarinet, whatever. Is it Post Malone? Is it Jelly Roll? Or is it Bruno Mars? Okay, Post Malone, Jelly Roll, Bruno Mars. Those are your three choices. Click Rick, R-I-C-K.com. Got it? You can win. Coming up, we have details that nobody else has on Taylor Swift and so much more. Did you see this? We did. And it's coming up.
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22: All the hits in one place. Rick D's right here, back to number 33 on the countdown. It's Justin Bieber, same as last week at number 33, Yukon. Yeah.

Oh, yeah, she did take it all the way to number one. Olivia Dean, Man I Need. This week down one, number 32 on the countdown. Up to number 31, it's Ed Sheeran, who co-wrote the FIFA World Cup anthem. You might be hearing that everywhere. In fact, I know you are. He said he wrote the theme as a rallying cry, and the Italians picked up on it. And here's what they do.

Oh, and he wears a lot of blue outfits on stage, too, performing Mr. Electric Blue, Benson Boone. Down one, number 29 this week. And up to number 28, it's Rigdees and Huntricks with EJ, Audrey Nuna, Rayami, Golden.

Hontrix slipping just one this week, number 28, Golden, and up to number 27, This Is It. Highest debut of the week at number 27, Sabrina Carpenter, House Tour.

0: Well, she's back with a force, isn't she? Sabrina Carpenter, House Tour, highest debut this week, number 27. Have you joined the House Tour trend yet? You post a video, you lip sync what you just heard, Sabrina Carpenter, and she says, the best ones I will use on my tour, my House Tour. We have a link for you at rick.com, R-I-C-K.com. House Tour, Sabrina Carpenter. Okay, something else is leaked out. I have to do it.
1: Ricky Leaks.
0: Oh, and what leaked out this week? Well, how about Jelly Roll has just gone through the most unusual divorce in record time. They already divided up their assets, settled their divorce in 2 weeks. And how about this? Bunny XO, his XO wife, says all questions will be answered in due time. They have to get one or two things settled. But it's the quickest divorce ever. They say they're in love, but not married. You got it? It leaked out this week. Ricky's reporting in the middle of
1: Ricky Leaks.
0: Okay, how about this? Wanted posters with Justin Bieber's face. How did Justin Bieber get on a wanted poster? What did he do? Find out. It's all on
2: D's Sleeve.
0: Coming up.
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16: 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Remember something just like this.

0: Oh, bring your love. Madonna from the past joins Sabrina Carpenter from the present. And they take it up one more, number 21. Madonna's the one who put out the book with, well, let's just face it, some very revealing photos years ago. And she confesses to our D-Sleaze spies that she was looking for a guy who had two things. One, an interesting tub in his bathroom. And number two, he could cook like his mom. If he could cook and had an interesting bathroom, he was in. The words of Madonna. What is Sabrina Carpenter looking for? She's looking for a restraining order against a stalker. Someone has been stalking Sabrina Carpenter for about 3 years, and she's had enough of it. This is a serious business, some weirdo creep. So a restraining order from Sabrina, and so far it is working. That's good news. Okay, top 20 hits. They're huge. Coming up.
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0: Oh, let's get into it. The top 20 hits of the week. Rick D's at number 20. Teddy Swims, Mr. Know-It-All.

0: And when I see your face, there's not a thing I would change. Bruno Mars in the Countdown Spotlight. Okay, the top 15 coming up. Is there a change at number one? Let's find out.
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0: that music. But let's go.
1: Ricky's. It's the weekly top 40.
2: Oh, and let's keep closing in on the top 10 hits this week. Number 14, that's where we are. Sabrina Carpenter. Question. When did you get so hot?

0: baby doll. It's Dominic Fike on the countdown to number one. He goes up one. Way to go, Dominic. Up one to number 13 this week. They just changed rules on the Grammys that may affect Dominic Fike. For example, the rules for Best New Artist in the Grammys allow your name to be entered for consideration four times instead of only three times. So that gives more opportunities for talented artists like Dominic Fike and others. There's some other changes in the Grammys. We put these at rick.com. 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And while you're at it, download Rick D's Hit Music. 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No commercials. You'll love it. Five-star rated, by the way. Rick D's Hit Music. Speaking of hits, the top 10 on the way.
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0: It's Sophie Ellis-Bextor. Murder on the Dance Floor.

0: Ella Langley, who says, you know what I like? This is a quote from Ella. She says, I like to out-rednick the musicians with whom I'm working. And choosing Texas, an example, going up one this week, number 7 on the countdown. Okay, Rick Dees, take the countdown challenge again. Win this amazing Amazon shopping spree. Here's what you do. Can you name this person? And his comment is,
1: I don't play any instruments you got to blow in.
0: No instruments you can blow in. In other words, he doesn't play woodwinds like sax and clarinet, whatever. Is it Post Malone? Is it Jelly Roll? Or is it Bruno Mars? Okay, Post Malone, Jelly Roll, Bruno Mars. Those are your three choices. Click Rick, RICK.com. Got it? You can win. Stay here. Biggest 5 hits of the week. This close.
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0: 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Shut up.

0: it's an exciting time for Sienna Spyro. Die on This Hill, up onto number 4 on the countdown. Her new album drops in about 3 days. We're ready for it, Sienna. In fact, she did some pre-sales, which sold out, we're told, in 90 seconds. Yikes, that's a hit. Okay, Rick D's in the big 3 hits of the week. And a Japanese music label is planning to invest $100 million in hopes of doing a deal with this guy. He says, talk to me. $100 million, the biggest 3 hits of the week. They're waiting for you in seconds.
1: Rick D's. Yeah. Counting them down.
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0: And it went all the way to number one. 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

0: A record setter. It's Sia, Cheap Thrills. The reason we play it, of course, it hit number one. And now it's just hit, are you ready? 1 billion streams. Are you listening? Yes, you are. It's a thrill to have a new number one. Someone sitting on the front row of Taylor Swift's wedding and an artist so huge, he only has one name, a five-letter name. You know who it is? Can you guess? Number one next.
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0: All right, number one on the countdown, Rick Dees. And they say you never meet your heroes, but in this case, he does. Taylor Swift is one of this person's big fans. She loves his songwriting. She loves his music. And she said, you know what? Let's bring him to the wedding. So he'll be sitting right there on the front row. She recently became the youngest female in the Songwriters Hall of Fame. And she says, other songwriters I love. She mentioned several. And this week's number one artist was on Taylor Swift's hot list. Here he is. Five letters say it all. S-O-M-B-R. Somber number one with Home Record.

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Happy Sunday. It's a summery Sunday, and I'm Bruce. Great to have you with us this afternoon. Hanging out until 6. Walk the Moon, my 95.7.

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95.7 Camila Cabello. A woman in Chicago posted a funny video last month inviting anybody to join a picnic for her birthday. The invite quickly went viral. More than 100 strangers showed up to celebrate. She said people even came from other states. It was super welcoming. It felt like strangers hanging out just like they were old friends. Need more of that. 2026. Music now from Alex Warren on My 95.7. They say

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0: My 95.7 Sienna Spyro Die on This Hill. It is inside of a week, believe it or not, before Fourth Fest is happening Saturday, noon to 10 at Bayfront Festival Park in Duluth. 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It is Fourth Fest. All the info, including a full lineup of the day's events at my957.com. Post Malone up in a moment. 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

My 95.7, Post Malone, and a Better Now. There's a thread on social media where doctors and nurses are listing the latest scary health trends that are becoming way too common. I got a few here. Vaping. We don't know what effects these have. It's possible we're going to see a lot of interstitial lung disease in 20 to 30 years, but nobody knows. It's dangerous, however, to think that it's healthier than smoking. Ketamine, leading to serious bladder dysfunction among the young. Sleep deprivation, energy drinks as a daily survival tool. Our bodies are not meant to run on that combo forever. GLP-1, they can be a life changer for people that have diabetes, for people that are obese and have difficulty controlling cravings. However, they can cause serious complications for those who do not take them as directed. That goes for a lot of things. Parasite cleanses from TikTok, causing liver failure. Ugh. False panaceas, the belief that everything can be cured by insert trendy thing. Don't need to eat right, I'll take a vitamin. Don't need to exercise, I can just get a GLP-1. Don't need to address the underlying issues, I can just get testosterone injections. That's very true. E-scooters and e-bikes, they are quickly becoming one of the top reasons for a visit to the ER with collisions between riders and pedestrians, riders and vehicles, and riders flying off from

95.7 with Eminem and Houdini into the 1 o'clock hour. Music on the way from Justin Bieber, Bruno Mars, Zedd and Grey with Maren Morris, 3 Days Grace and more. This is Pink on My 95.7. There's something in

home of the totally live and local Rich and Dina morning show. Today's best music all day long. It's my 95.7 with Bruno Mars and Risk It All. Happy Sunday afternoon. I'm Bruce. A 22-year-old engineering student is helping thousands of people regain their smiles by creating 3D printed dentures for free. His name is Connor Gibson. Taught himself how to do it volunteering with a local nonprofit. His dentures have already transformed the lives of a few patients in the area that he lives in, and some of them even got emotional seeing their new smiles for the first time. Pretty cool. There's Jason Derulo, my 95.7.

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My 95.7 Lauv, and I like me better. The World Cup is continuing here for the next few weeks in America, and it's been just watching the videos of all the fans from other countries. I mean, Scotland, Norway, the Netherlands, man, they're just having such a great time in some of our wonderful cities in this country. There's also, food, because you got to have food, right? So stadiums are serving up some really interesting food. These are some of the more delicious and crazy World Cup foods you can get. In Miami, fancy AF tots for the Air Force. It's fried hash browns topped with caviar, creme fraiche, and chives for $75. 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Maple bacon smoky, also in Vancouver, because of course. A smoked sausage topped with bacon, onion jam, and maple syrup. And the $20 beer. Now, in Mexico, the daily minimum wage is around $18. The beer is $20. Yeah. You thought beer is expensive at the Huskies games. My word. All right, back into the music. Miles Smith, nice to meet you. Bye, 90.

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In case you're wondering, for comparison's sake, Illinois has about 1,300. 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

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Olivia Dean coming up in just a few minutes as we slide into the 2 o'clock hour. Paramore next hour. Olivia Rodrigo as well. 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

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Two Missouri college students have created an eco-friendly paint made from algae. I'm going to keep the jokes to myself. Their startup is called Micro Hues. It uses natural pigments that avoid petroleum and microplastics. This would reduce the environmental impact and potential harm to waterways. Their paint is also designed to be safer for kids and people with sensitive skin. Their idea for eco-friendly paint starts as a class project and it's moving to being a viable business. That's actually really cool. Ella Langley in 3 minutes after Paramore. 5.95.

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95.7 Halsey and So Good. This only could come out of Florida. 84-year-old Edward Bolds is suing Waffle House. You see, last year he saw an ad for their limited edition strawberry shortcake waffle in the window outside. He was distracted by the delicious image, tripped over an abnormally high curb, and fell smacking face first into the pavement. Edward didn't just jump back up and laugh it off. He was in pretty rough shape, had to go to the hospital. He'll be okay, but his lawyer says he suffered some severe and permanent injuries, including a torn rotator cuff. The lawsuit accuses Waffle House of increasing the risk of harm beyond ordinary conditions by prioritizing marketing and visual appeal over pedestrian safety. They are looking for around $300,000 in a settlement. Waffle House did not comment, but according to the lawyer, they're denying blame, saying that he neglected to use reasonable care to protect himself. The raised curb was open and obvious. Only kids in Florida. Marshmallow and Jelly Roll. It's my 95.7.

0: Today's best music, My 95.7 with One Republic in Need, Your Love. The My Morning Show back tomorrow from 6 until 9. Intern Emily filling in for Dina next week. We'll have her with Rich from 6 until 9. News and weather from Northern News Now. 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Stick around. Louis Capaldi's on the way next.
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Louis Capaldi and wish you the best on My 95.7. As a philanthropist, our actor Paul Newman donated more money in relation to his own wealth than any other American during the 20th century. 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

95.7, today's best music with Bruno Mars, and I just might. Stick around. We got Olivia Dean in a few moments, Dominic Fike into the 3 o'clock hour, Ed Sheeran, Sienna Spiro, Ava Max, Bella Kay's in there as well. Good of you to join us on a Sunday afternoon. 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

Today's best music, my 95.7 Dominic Fike. And baby doll woman in New Jersey survived the house fire thanks to her poodle, who refused to stop barking in the middle of the night. His persistence woke her up just in time for her to realize the house was filling up with smoke. Her home was destroyed, but both she and the dog made it out safely, her dog getting credit as the hero who saved her life. Dogs, man, we don't deserve them.

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My 95.7 Ava Max and Sweet Butt Psycho. In a survey of 2,000 parents or 2,000 parents, that's a wrong way to say that, with kids between the ages of 2 and 8, 92% say screen time brings joy to the household. 76% say screen time can be family time. 67% say they bond with their kids over screen time. Less than 1 in 10 say they feel it has an overall negative effect on the household. 98% of parents allow their kids at least some screen time. 44% allow more than 2 hours per day. They lit it up at Mystic Lake Amphitheater, the first big show this past week. Here's MGK, My 95.7. Tell me, would you wait?

0: My 95.7 Bella K on this Sunday afternoon. I am Bruce. Fourth Fest happens on Saturday. 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I can think of no better place. 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

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Dr. Seuss's real name, Theodore Geisel. He came up with the pen name Seuss when he was caught drinking in college. Banned from extracurricular activities, but wanted to keep writing for the humor magazine. It worked out for him. Alex Warren now. It's mine.

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1: Me not working hard. 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

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Next hour, got Huntrix, Justin Bieber, Noah Kahan, Panic at the Disco, Bruno Mars and more. Josh 685, Jason Derulo now. It's My 95.7.

My 95.7, Justin Bieber and Speed Demon. An English man named Mark Dexter just found out his wallet he lost more than 30 years ago. He said it made him feel like he was opening up a time capsule. I can imagine. Somebody found it buried in overgrown land and put out a notice on Facebook. That's when Mark reached out and went to retrieve it. He saw an old job idea that made him nostalgic for his younger years. That's kind of, think about that, man. You get a very rare glimpse into your past. And it's unexpected. Kind of neat. Flow right out. My 95.7.

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I-95-7 was somber and undressed. It is road trip season. And the folks at Wallet Hub have come up with the 10 best and worst states to take a road trip. I tell you, I'm in for a list like this, especially when number one is Minnesota for the best summer road trip. Thank you very much. Followed by Utah, Louisiana, New York, Florida, Texas, Maine, Georgia, North Carolina, and Ohio. The worst states, in case you're wondering, so you might not want to head to any of these, Rhode Island, Delaware, Connecticut, California, Maryland, Vermont, Massachusetts, New Mexico, Montana, and New Hampshire. We did a pit stop in Montana once on a long road trip. It was pretty cool. Big sky country, man. There's something to be said for that. Big X the plug. It's my 95.

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0: Y95.7 with 3 days grace and don't want to go home tonight. Don't forget about Concerts on the Pier. It all kicks off this coming Wednesday night at Glen Sheen. 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Ed Sheeran's on the way next.
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0: Yeah, my 95.7 Ed Sheeran and Shivers. Alexander Hamilton misspelled the word Pennsylvania on the Constitution. He forgot one of the N's, the first two N's there in Penn.
1: Well, excuse me, Mr. Perfect.
0: Anyway, maybe that's why Aaron. Bruce, Ella Langley, choosing Texas, my 95.7. Just

95.7 with Benson Boone. Sorry I'm here for someone else. Next hour, Miles Smith will kick it off. Got some Hozier in there too. Imagine Dragon, Shaboozy, Olivia Rodrigo as well. Kygo now, One Republic, mine.

Today's best music, my 95.7 yellow card in Good Charlotte with bedroom posters. A therapy dog in New Hampshire got a special honor by getting to graduate with an eighth grade class after years of supporting its students. Her name is Lola. She spent almost 15 years visiting the school, comforting kids, and assisting the occupational therapist. Students and staff love her so much, they wanted to include her in the graduation ceremony. Pretty cool. Here's Hozier, my 95.7.

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Here we go. AJR, that is Bang on my 95.7. We have a Florida man doing Florida man things. 40-year-old Cedric Booker was arrested last week on 13 felony charges, mostly drug offenses, after a police investigation. Police used an undercover informant to buy cocaine from Cedric on three occasions in recent months. Cops sent a SWAT team to his home. When he was served a search warrant, he confirmed he was a successful dealer who sells drugs to various people throughout the city. Cops searched the place and found about $2,500 in cash, cocaine, heroin, marijuana, amphetamines, a firearm, and ammo. His girlfriend was there as well. She claimed she had no idea that he was a drug dealer. Okay. Music from Shaboozy. 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

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From your first sip of coffee to your last sip of wine. And FYI, we won't tell anyone when you switch from the first one to the second one. 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
1: 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Rich with intern Emily filling in for Dina next week from 6 until 9. News and weather from Northern News Now. 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Stick around. Justin Bieber and Quavo on the way next.
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the Biebs, My 95.7 on this Sunday. Elvis's best-selling album ever, Christmas album. Also the best-selling Christmas album. Sold more than 10 million copies. I can't say I'm sorry.

My 95.7, Morgan Wallen and Tate McRae with What I Want. Joe Cortez in next with some music video era tunes. The 80s and 90s. Take you through the rest of a Sunday night. I'm back with Rich and Emily tomorrow morning on the My Morning Show, starting at 6:30 with sports. Enjoy the rest of your Sunday night. Thank you so much for listening. 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
1: And I knocked on the booth of the DJ. 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
4: Nobody's left in school. Vacation season is really here. And some are taking off early for the 4th of July already, so we'll call it a pool party on this week's Retro Pop Reunion. Lots of party songs as we look off to the other end of the pool. There he is.
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We're calling it a pool party on this week's Retro Pop Reunion. Party songs around the Seaman Pond, or do you want to go for a backwards beach day? This is a trend this summer of 26. It's popped up a lot on the socials, where you skip the crowds on a hot, sunny beach day in favor of going later on in the afternoon. No traffic, they're leaving, you're arriving. Backwards beach days wrap up with a beautiful Steal My Sunshine sunset. I was lost.

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1: Gentlemen, I was listening to a rock and roll station on my way over here, and, you know, it put me in the mood. There was a passage in one of those tribal songs. Everybody have fun tonight. Everybody Wang Chung tonight.

0: first real summer weekend deserves a pool party on Retro Pop Reunion. Everybody have fun tonight.
1: Uh-huh.
0: You're that quiet one all week in the office.
1: Yes.
0: Then you come over on the weekends and you let it whip.
1: All right. Exactly. If I'm not dead by Thursday, I'll be roaring Friday night.
0: All right.

0: playlist is bubbling this weekend at Retro Pop Reunion. We're calling it a pool party. A little warm-up for the 4th of July weekend. What are you thinking next?
1: Okay, how about Def Leppard? What could the 80s be without Def Leppard? Come on.
0: You know, you bring up a good point. I think it would have been a little bit quieter.

If you're on that runaway train early to get out of Dodge for the 4th of July weekend, get there safely. This is Joe Cortez on Retro Pop Reunion with a trend you may see at your 4th of July barbecues. It's all over the socials. People are making blue hot dogs by boiling them in blue Gatorade. I wonder if that would work for the red ones, too. You could say it's a little freaky for the 4th of July. She's a

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